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The Good Groove Sessions.

Have you ever felt this free? Cause we're all feeling this right now. Let the drum dictate your next move. Let the sounds ring like in unison, like the moon and sun. There has to be an end, but I'll let the DJ decide.

Okay, many thanks to Keith Sherlin today. Also, the man Original PJ. Hey, hey, hey, hey. And DJ Junk. All doing excellent shows. And of course, hey, hey, let's not forget Brother Charles this morning. Hey, hey, hey, hey. Absolutely beautiful. Well, here I am eating grapes. At this time, it would be normally custard creams. But trying to get fit for football next week. It's a Brit Association, and they've got a lot of singers: Junior Giscombe, Omar, some of the crew from Light of the World. But I tell you who's joined them: Chris Amu from The Real Thing has joined them, and this is him on lead vocal. Smile.

Oh, yes, we will. We will make it better, wherever you are. There's some great, great music. State-of-the-art radio. Keeping it nice and soulful. Smiling. That's the Brit Association featuring Chris Amu of The Real Thing. That's an Uptown remix. Right, a beautiful little track coming up here. Big shout out to Catherine. Locked on, I hope. Dancing around the front room, maybe. A little bit of a CJ connection. Keeping the soul vibe alive at State of the Art Radio. It's Art World.

Okay, we got to say, and he's going to get a shout out tomorrow. He's getting a shout out today because it's the last day in his 59 years. Mr. Lamb, one of my longest tuna inners, and he's locked on today. Artie's final soul show of his 59 years. Yeah, how about that, yeah? And tomorrow we'll be celebrating his the big 6-0. So morning show dedicated to Mr. Lamb tomorrow.

0: chilling and willing with wine in my hand, laid back in the sofa listening to Dap Man.
1: Hey, that girl. I hope you don't mind me saying this, but you have a beautiful smile. Can we chat for a second?

0: actually not sure that track. I'm not sure. I think it's better how it was. Girl, you gotta put me might play the original later, see what happens.
1: Nothing like the energy of a crowd and the sound system. That can't be replaced.
2: It's been so long. It's been so long.
0: I know what I think it is. Beautiful track. This is Georgie B.
3: We gotta get.
0: Get ready for something brand new from Billy Ocean after this.

What a fantastic track that is. Very, very soulful. 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Yeah. Do you agree with that one? Billy Ocean on the Soul One. Get ready for this. This is doing the rounds.

0: Ah, what a career. Absolutely brilliant career. Billy Ocean still producing brand new stuff. Here he is on today's State of the Art Radio Soul Show. Soul Tro with a soul track.
1: Oh, you know I love.
0: Mm. Go on, Billy. Can't wait for the album. What that's going to be like.

What's up? Fantastic EP. 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You have got to get this album. Oh. Ooh. Ooh. Better load up the next track, NIRT. Ooh. Ooh. What's going on there, then, RT? You usually like silk, mate.

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Always, always, always. Always, always, always. One time touchdown with a beautiful tune like this.

0: It's an album I've been playing a little while now. And one of those albums you just don't get fed up of playing, yeah? Deborah Debs. Gotta say, those two are the killer cuts on the album.
1: Baby.
2: What?
0: Is the SOS band back? Are they back?

It's a cross between SOS Man and Loose Ends, isn't it, that one? Adisha. Actually, digging in the crates and pulling out those old beats again here, 2021. I like that, yeah. Lots to look forward to, we hope so, people.

1990s. I got that the wrong way around, did I? And that's from a really good album, actually. Really do like the album. More from that album over the coming weeks. Beautiful tune, this one. State of the Art Radio. We are soulful.

the sound of Karen Wolf. Absolutely love that. A little bit of a Cheryl Lynn ankle underneath that, yeah. We're trying to work out what it was. Here is one beautiful tune.

Hold on, hold on. What's going on? This is a beautiful tune. I actually played this morning and I said I've got to play it tonight. Paprika Soul, their version of Standing Right Here.

We had the Hammy Tones. I think it's called Celebrate. And this one here. A little bit of Lucas Seto. A little bit about Omar. Running underneath it. A little bit quicker, but oh, we like that. That's going to be a summer tune, I'm telling you.

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Joyce Rice. What a tune that is. We really are being very, very soulful, very selective today. Huh? Hope you like it. Be high to the Arawak family as well. Like you're enjoying it too. Something about it, yeah. It's the way I like it. It's Artwell on the Soul Show. Oh, I like this beginning. You know-

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Oh. 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

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EastEnders, OMG. I don't know about you guys, but I'm scared that might kill off Denise, you know.

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You know I'm gonna be vexed, man. Never ever. Hey, we're sponsored by Mr. EastEnders. Elegant Affair. Five star. Show, dinner, and dance. 19th of September. Are you coming? Day before my son's big 40th. Raw. Yeah, you know. 40, you know. Shouts to all those locking guys. Just tell me hello. Just say hi.

0: always on my mind. Shouts going out to Big G. Right now in my course. All my fault, you know. You know, this time of the year is be an exam market, and we can't get stressed out. No, honestly, we can't get stressed out. Big shouts to all those who attended Bingo over the weekend. We'll talk about that in a short while. Shouts going out to Miss Val P. Val, do it, man. Do exactly what I told you. Do it, man, just for the year. Val, just for the year. Your daughter, right? Sometime you must make the kids them look after, you know.
1: Bomber job, damn you.
0: We're not saying you can't look after yourself. And then again, it's probably you can't look after yourself. But what I'm saying is that do it, man.
1: Bomber job, damn you.
0: Just do it, man.
1: Bomber job, damn you.
0: Stop going like your independence. Shut up, man. What's the matter with you? Big shouts going out to your daughter to herself. Such a kind and thoughtful person.
1: Bomber job, damn you.
0: I love this man. I love this man.
2: Sometimes love can feel so good.
0: I love this man.
2: But baby, you gotta
0: check the words, man.

0: Shouts to Big G. My God.
1: Baby, don't play.
0: You said one vice note, be a bad word.
1: You say you love me.
0: When I mean be a bad word, I mean be a bad word.
1: Boy, that's a

0: shouts to all those watching, following the Kilimanjaro saga. I don't know, guys. I'm following this Kilimanjaro saga with Ricky Trooper. A new video get released. Ricky Trooper said him is now the proud owner of Kilimanjaro. Them can't keep no dance unless him says so. Plus the merchandise to us all. And I'm saying to myself, wow. This gone too far, man. Honestly. This whole thing just changed. For those that follow Sound System Culture, I follow it, man. It's something where me grew up on, something where me find very interesting, and you guys should also look into it too as well. Look into it, man. Just Google Sound Chat, Kilimanjaro, Sound Chat, Irish and Chin speaks to Problem Sean, and Ricky Trooper. If you hear what I'm saying, oh, Problem Sean, my God. And if you listen to it carefully, you know, sometimes some of the stories them don't add up.
1: Bomber job, damn you!
0: Sometimes some of the stories them just don't add up.
1: Bomber job, damn you!
0: But like I said, you have to listen to it and form your own opinion. And own judgment. I've been following it, man. Every morning I wake up, yeah, look out for another story.
2: Sometimes
0: there should be another one coming soon. And like Ricky Trooper said,
2: be careful.
0: Don't take it on social media. And look what happened now.
2: Because there's a thin line between.
0: Here's my argument. Where's Mr. Harper in all this? Where's David in all this?
2: Baby, don't play with my heart that way. You say you love me, but you run away.
0: And here's the worst part about it. You know, when you want to talk to somebody about it, you don't know who to talk because nobody now follows it.
2: Love and hate.
0: But this is a story

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And now you can see too. Follow that story, man. Trust me, man. It really is a thin line between love and hatred. But why that don't the papers yet?

0: again. 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
1: Or break it hard when push come.
0: They came out in their droves, man. Caribbean Carvey, Bromsgrove. What an afternoon, what a night.
1: Five in the morning, you're walking in, trying to smile.
0: And I keep telling you guys, you know, come check it out, man.

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But you run away. Everybody start analyzing. 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

0: Where Mr. Harper there? Where is David to defend? Driving. I know Ricky Trooper own. Trying to smile like Kilimanjaro. And registered it in 150-odd countries. Poop of Jesus.
1: But baby, something ain't feeling right. I hang up your coat and take your hat.
0: Wow, like I said, keep following it. I know I am. Shouts to Mr. Smudge celebrating very soon. And he's cussing.

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Ricky Trooper versus Problem Sean. Sean Darkness. Says here, Ricky Trooper saga gets serious with Problem Sean. Muddy up swamp. I don't know. Guess when I get to work, I'll have a watch of that. Not easy, car. Kind of watch them at work, so you know, I'll watch that. And like I say, guys, you need to watch it, you know. It's, it kind of messing up zone system culture. Something like that. And it just don't feel right. Honestly, just don't feel right at all, but hey. I would say, you know, it is what it is at the end of the day, but I'll say time and time again, where is Mr. Harper in all this? And where is Ivan David in all this too as well? That's my it's my opinion or my stake on it, because if you really look into it, something add up but not add up. Something add up but just don't add up. You can spend years on a man's own and don't talk to them. Hey, like I said, I'm just going by what is shared on YouTube and etc. But him outsmart everybody now. Cause he's now a registered Kilimanjaro. Not just the name, also all the merchandise too as well. And that is just like raw. That is just like raw. Raw. And I mean raw. That's like raw. Bro. Yeah, okay. Boom bam. Anyway, let's play some more sound, because it's, you know, some of you might know about it, some of you might not know about it. Some of you probably just need interest. And some of you might just say, what am I talking about? Now, like I said, I wish I could share with you what may talk about. Let's play something from Charlie Wilson.

0: courtesy of, like I said, Charlie Wilson, Keep Me Love. Shout out to her. Mr. Carl Bassett, if I've got your ears, walk one. Stand by, guys. We're off to Sunny Spain. Talking about Sunny Spain, don't forget, 21st of June. Have you booked your table yet? Have you booked your table yet? But yes, no, no, yes. We're off to the lounge Sunday 21st to celebrate Father's Day with some music, some quiz, some prizes, some this, some that, some this, and that. So, guys, pop down.
1: Bomber drop, damn you.
0: The lounge, 21st of June, down in Boldmere. Come on, guys. Boldmere. We'll have a laugh, man. Let's celebrate Father's Day near and far, far and near.
2: The rain isn't over. Newsman.
0: Slip that one and slip this one out.
2: Tells me there's gonna be thunder.
0: I don't know why I'm playing this way now.
2: Crashing over.
0: Buffering.
2: I'm running.

0: guy said look like the weather change. Shout out to Miss Donna Paris Wagwan. I've got to hear. I love this picture, man.
1: No matter the weather, you can always call me. I'll be the umbrella when you come
0: there. I can be the well, big shout out to all who attended Seven Stars Lolly's bingo afternoon. What a fantastic afternoon we had. Like nothing but beer joking. Some great music and of course some great food. Do it all again. July 12th, I think it is, don't quote me. Yeah, once a month, like I said, Seven Stars. Every other Friday down in the city of Bromsgrove. And if you've not experienced Bromsgrove, Cats Hill, you need to. Every other Friday, fantastic. Love it, love it, love it. Especially when them start drinking the white rum.
2: Bomber job, damn you!
0: Not even the white rum, you know, when them start drinking the rum punch.
2: Bomber job, damn you!
0: And they think they can manage the rum punch.
2: Bomber job, damn you!
0: I see some sights the last time I was there, and there's more sights to forward, trust me. Let's keep it flowing, stand by. Might have course, countryman. Old tight TC Fords. Wagwan boss. Like I said, big shots going out to Carl Bassett. I've got your ears, Wagwan. You okay? Heading towards Newport, July the 11th. Shouts to Marcus Powell. I've got your ears, Wagwan. Like I said, heading towards Newport, the curry. Who can do the best curry? July 11th, stand by. It's going to be a busy month, July. Look out for the spa weekend, Friday, Saturday. Friday, Saturday. Details to follow right here. Guys, come on. Italian job 2. Have you booked yet?

Shouts to Mr. Fix. Yoi. I need some tickets. 19th July. I like need some ticket, man. Saturday afternoon brunch. City of Wolverhampton. I'm looking forward to that. Mr. Fix.

0: could I close my eyes for 30 seconds?
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0: As a matter of fact, I am.

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She ain't gonna ride a bike, man. She ain't gonna ride a bike. That I can tell you. That I can tell you. Shout going out to Miss Brown and Wagwan. Hope everything is all right, and I hope you're good. 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Shouts to Mr. Donald too as well, Wagwan. I hope that's all right too as well. Yes, no, no, no. Okay. Here's one for Donald. Hope you like this one. Simple yes or no. Check the words, man. Big shout out to all the kids, them fighting. You know the wickedest thing? You know when you depend on your, you know what, forget it.

stand by, brand new Friday night coming up very soon, courtesy of yours truly. Only once a month, though. I can't take out, don't worry. I mean, that'll be our Fridays, Saturdays, Sundays. I want to get a shout to all of the attending Bingo Sunday at a place called Seven Stars. Shouts to Pat. Somebody called Pat, actually, if you're all right.

Donald, bro. My work colleague produced this track. May I not see your work? I never know see your work, you know, Donald. 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End of July 24th, 25th. Are you coming? 26th, we're after I Wycombe, another garden party. Hey, these garden parties are popping up, man.

When's your birthday, Verona? Remember, Verona got me in trouble on her 50th birthday. Hope I can let go. I had 2 50ths to do on the same day. Beyond the hurt I've come to know. And I get cussed because I get cussed because I spent the last 2 hours with Verona. Yeah, you're right. AI produced songs are great. They are, you know. Want to hear mine? Birthday shouts going out to Verona. Happy birthday, Verona. And you know, we send our condolences to Miss Marcia Rotti on a sad loss of her father. 9:90 Sunday, 21st of June. So let's all show some support. Be strong.

Donald, when I see you, well, I know a seminar I go see you. 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

0: I go out to Bev Sutherland too, so. Hi to Joy. Shouts to all that's making their way to the Italian Job Part 2. Taking place the end of June 26th, 27th. The Sunday, the last Sunday in June, the Italian Job Part 2. Half Christmas. We are dubbing it half Christmas. The car, it'll be halfway to Christmas. I don't know if you'll notice. It'll be halfway to the festive season, Christmas. Look it out. Check it out for all guys. Half Christmas. Love it, love it, love it. Italian Job Part 2. And boy, have we got some surprises that day. And the only way to find about the surprise is a turn up. That's all. Garden Party. 18th, 19th, sometime in August. What is it again? Let's just double check. 16th of August. We head back down to the Blue Piano. We have a fantastic lineup. We got people from Manchester. People from Nottingham. People from Coventry. People from Birmingham. And of course, people from Wolverhampton. I sent out 100 complimentary tickets, and they went within the first 2 hours or less. Now we're on the £10 tickets, and I can tell you this now for a fact, 25% of the £10 tickets is now exhausted. Wow. It's going to be a good one, guys. And we know the weather is going to be fantastic. That I can assure you. Need somebody. Stand by, Jamaica Independence around the corner. Ooh. And we got loads that weekend, man. We got bingo. We got London. We got bingo again. Ross. Ooh, yeah. And we got a trip. I can't even tell nobody where me I go this time. But guess what, Verona? I'm going to guess where I'm going. Go on, have a guess.
1: When somebody
0: have a guess.

0: got it. You must sit around a table. Verona, I was Donald Verona, I was sitting around the table. Sharon was there. Debbie was there. Grace was there. Nama was there. And they're asking me questions. Then they start cussing me over not answer the question. So when we ask the question back to them, they can't answer the question too. So we start cussing them. But then I don't understand why you want to ask me a question which you can't ask answer yourself.
1: Bomber job, damn you.
0: And then Nama start talking about Mars bars. Why she don't eat Mars bars.
1: Bomber job, damn you.
0: All I can say, it was a very interesting conversation.
1: Bomber job, damn you.
2: Need somebody.
0: I'm so glad I've got that skill. When you ask me a question, I can turn the background to make you answer the question. And you still can't answer the question. Randy Crawford, shut my eyes one more time. Should have told you. Come on. Come on.
2: When somebody reaches for your heart, open up and let them through.
0: Yeah, that part there.
2: Cause everybody needs someone around. Things can tumble down on you.
0: You telling me?

Shouts to all those who need somebody. I'd love to hear from you guys. Well, well, well.

guy sit there spinning. You know, in conversation with some people the other day, you know. Got a trip coming up, hopefully next year, May. I can't tell you where we're going yet. It's in the making. And it's in the making, guys. Elegant Affair, guys, 19th of September, 2026 is coming. Pastel and white and summer ball. I'm sure it's Verona's birthday that day. And Missy Van Cameron too, though. Hotel, dinner and dance. Holiday in hotel spa. You coming? The next day we're off to Iwickham. Big people garden party. And their garden parties are wicked, man. And you're sure it's strong and right. 20th of June. Like I said, we're the underdog. Leicester, Ifields, Rangers, yours truly, Junior Blues. Special guest, Daddy Fisher.

Guy seat there, 28th of June. Italian job, mate. Touch of Yella, Gilliar in the building, Gemini done. Yours truly too. It's gonna be fantastic, mate. It's gonna be fantastic, you know, mate. Trust me, man. Like I said, guys, we're planning our next. I can call it family holidays. Yeah, I can call it family holidays. You might need somebody too, baby. We're just starting out the prices right now. And a pool party. And a board party. All inclusive. That means you ain't gonna pay for no drinks or no food. And guess what? No. High-end drinks. And send me an email, what drinks would you like? And I said, you gotta have white rum, mate. You gotta have white rum. You gotta have white rum. So then we're going to order the white rum. So we're good to. Not that I drink white rum, you know. I don't drink. Talking about white rum, like I said, was up Bramsgrove, and some people that drink white rum like it is pop. Like them drinking pop. Then they decide to stand up. The first stand up, then fall down. Then sit back down. The second stand up, then fall down. Them sit back down again. The third time them stand up, my God, the whole of Jamaica miss it. Think about that one. Here's Misha Parrison.

Shouts to Libby, she's now back in EastEnders. All the team here are fret about is that them don't kill her off Denise. Honestly, all the team here are fret about, man. I don't want her to go in. And it's nice to see a lot of the focus and attention is going around the Fox and Truman family. Instead of tired old Stacey.

0: Misha Paris talking about Stay, S-T-A-Y-E, Stay. Nothing great in the newspapers. All the thing where we kind of knock me. At the bottom is the Ricky Trooper and Kilimanjaro saga. That coming like EastEnders, Coronation Street, Dallas. Every soap opera in a one. And if you're following, I'd love to hear from you, though. No, Alicia, I love to hear your thoughts. No, Alicia, I'd love to hear your thoughts. If, and that's only if you have followed the story. And I've just checked, there's no more videos pop up yet. No more interviews pop up yet. But I'm sure there's one Jew. Like Ricky Trooper say, he is the proud owner of the Kilimanjaro brand. That's it.
1: Bomber job, damn you.
0: So what him basically saying now is that Kilimanjaro can't play out under the name of Kilimanjaro.
1: Bomber job, damn you.
0: That's why I must say. So it looked real sticky. It looked really, really sticky. Then you might draw down from problem, Sean.
1: Bomber job, damn you!
0: But I'll say it time and time again, in all this controversy, where is Mr. Harper?
1: Bomber job, damn you!
0: Where is David?
1: Bomber job, damn you!

guy's Father's Day. What is it? We're down in Leicester, man. Junior Blues Sound System. Yours truly is like a sound system to us. Like I said, I've been told I'm the underdog. That's okay. Now listen, that is okay. I can shut my eyes again. I can shut my eyes once again.

0: Yep, everybody in the war. We got Wayne One Down Butcher in the war. We got Kilimanjaro and Ricky Trooper in the war. And hear what Ricky Trooper said.
1: Create a lot of confusion.
0: In one of his statements but on a YouTube. Take me to court.
1: Let's get it done.
0: Fight me for the name. Cause it going to take 10 years or more. That time you're broken.
1: And don't let nobody stop. Just keep trying. Yeah.
0: Makes you wonder, makes you think.
1: Keep on giving to each other.
0: It's something that's dear to my heart, you know, sound system culture. You know.
1: Have a little fun.
2: Give it all you got.
1: Keep on giving.
0: Is my argument after 26 years
1: stop
0: while the claim, I don't know.
1: Body.
0: Where was the problem? How did the problem start? I don't know. But guys, go to YouTube and follow it, man, and form your own decision. And there is a lot of unanswered questions. It's a big one when me want, you know, how you can play a man sound for so many years and don't talk to him. That's where him say, in the interview. Yet when them going abroad, him pick them up.
3: Bomber drop, Damio.
0: So honestly, I don't know. There is a whole heap of unanswered questions. A whole heap. And like Irish and Chin say, you have to form your own opinion.
3: Bomber drop, Damio.
0: I mean, it's just sad, to be quite honest. It really is sad. And we don't know who right from who wrong. But I'll say time, I will stand by this. All the controversy going on, yeah? Where is Mr. Harper on this? Yep, I've listened to all of them. Where is Mr. Harper? Because, you know, Mr. Harper owned Kilimanjaro. Why him not pop up and talking? Or him not talking? And here's furthermore, all right, Mr. Harper don't run Kilimanjaro no more. And David run Kilimanjaro. So where is David on this?
3: Bomber drop, Daniel!
0: So we just hear Ricky Trooper side all the time? I don't know. Honestly, but it really put a hole in a sound system showcase, sound system culture right now in Jamaica, trust me, man. That's my personal opinion. I don't know about anybody else, you know, but guys, go and listen to it. There's three parts. Then and Ricky Trooper come on and talk up another part. Then there's a part where there is Problem Sean, which is two parts. So listen to all of them, mate. And I think there's one more to come, you know. Ricky Trooper, don't say him own Kilimanjaro now. So somehow, there has to be another interview with Irish and Chin regarding that with Ricky Trooper. I don't know.
3: Bomber drop, Damio!
0: Just have to wait and see our sound. Sad, man. Stone Love. Then Love Injection. Now Kilimanjaro. Bujo Banton, Wayne Wonder.
1: Don't have a kind of time.
0: I hear the wickedest thing.
1: I just want your sweet.
0: There's over 120 20 years worth of friendship. This song. Take a while. That's like me and Roy are falling out. Guys, I'm out of here, man. Take care. God bless. Remember, you know, follow the story, man. So we can talk about it.

How are you doing? It's a power hour here at State of the Art Radio. And kicked off with Urza Collective and followed by Something Beautiful by the AP Connection. Millie Jackson is on the turntable.

You probably spotted a deliberate mistake, Joel Anaconda, and it wasn't Millie Jackson, but we do have Millie Jackson now. Ooh.

is a Soulful Power Hour today, yeah? Beautiful. May not be with us anymore, but the fantastic Millie Jackson lives on through music and remixes. Fantastic.

in some Spanish town, Jamaica. And we have some lyrics in soccer. We have some big respect to all farmers, scene, and big respect to all original DJ scene. Nicodemus and Red in the Galaxy scene. I'm going to say big up Dr. LB, seeing Mr. Bourbon, and say a word. I'm going to say big respect to the legendary Super Cat scene. Chaman!

0: Hill Street Soul back in the day when the bass line was big. 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All back in the day. Back in the day. What a fantastic tune. Love that.
1: This is
0: Kehlani featuring Missy. Oh, I love

the fantastic Gregory Porter. It's all about the music on State of the Art Radio.

I do love a bit of Solution. Whoa, brilliant. 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

0: Into the Tea and Toast Drive Time Breakfast Show, right here on your favorite station with yours truly, the Madman of Morning Radio, DJ Mikey D, straight out of COV. How you doing this morning? You're good? I hope you're fine. Hope you're well. Hope you're feeling well blessed this morning. Hotline number is 07974 653 197. Get you through to me this morning. Let's kick off the morning like we always do with a blessing, giving thanks that we're day after a brand new day.
1: To all my people in the struggle, you think God's forgotten about you. Here's some pain medicine.

We've got mixes and we've got lots of trivia and knowledge going through the morning as well. But like I say, it's blessings on top of blessings in the first part this morning, all right? No matter where you're there this morning, grand rising to one and all.

good morning to Maureen this morning. Morning to Sarah. Morning to Junior. Morning to Keith. Morning to Rebecca. Morning to Emma and the crew at work. And also big up to Jazz as well.

0: Late great Garnet Silk cracking the character on the remix. Okay, we've got a competition this morning, and today's competition is Who Am I? So I'm going to play you a clip of a famous celebrity being interviewed, and all you have to do is let me know who you think the famous celebrity is. Simple as that, okay? The hotline number is 07974653197. That's 07974653197. Remember, this is a text competition, so send me a text with your name. Do not call me, just a text will suffice, okay? So, for the first time this morning, who am I?
1: You are a legend now, and from Jamaica as well. There's a couple of others that have, yeah. Usain Bolt, magnificent man. I haven't met him myself, but have you met him and had a chat with him?
2: He's a legend for sure, that I can tell you. He's a living legend for sure, easily. I met him, I know Usain Bolt. Like I said, I've done charities before. Usain Bolt, I've played in two of my charity games, you and Blake.
0: Okay. Did you get that voice? Let me give you one more time. Listen again.
1: You are a legend now, and from Jamaica as well. There's a couple of others that have. Yeah. Usain Bolt, magnificent man. I haven't met him myself, but have you met him and had a chat with him?
2: He's a legend for sure. That I can tell you. He's a living legend for sure. Easily. I met him. I know Usain Bolt. Like I said, I've done charities before. Usain Bolt, I've played in two of my charity games, you and Blake.
0: So okay. 07974653197 if you think you know who am I today. Remember, it's Texas only. Texas with your name if you think you know. Well, the sun is shining. It's no hot, ton up. But it looks like it might be a lovely day. Talking about lovely day, here's Chanel.

0: Just play them tunes for me, and I'll be jamming all night. Yes, it's your girl Mira, and you're listening to Mikey D. It's the first thing that I listen to in the morning.
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Once again, welcome forward. Been another long, mad, crazy weekend. Friday night we were at HMV Empire, Coventry, with Julia and Marley. Great show. But also I want to big up the one and only Claire Angel and the Kingston Express Band. First time performing together, and they were absolutely fantastic. So Claire Angel, anyway, here this morning, big up your damn self, yeah? We got Imani, Smiles for Miles, and the band. Tara, who I haven't seen since 19, long time. Big up yourself as well. Great show. Big up to Naomi and Mason, who got married on Saturday. The wedding for them, really nice wedding. Really, really nice. Big them up. And on Sunday, I want to thank everybody that came to our Family Sports Fun Day football tournament at the XL Leisure Centre in Coventry. Weather was nice, great crowd, great atmosphere, fun for the kids, so I don't know. We've got the Football World Cup report coming up in a short while. I just want to let you know about something. You can catch Mikey D this coming Thursday at the Warwick Arts Centre in Coventry, okay, at Warwick University, live on stage with a full band. It is the one and only Omar. Yep, there's nothing like these. I know, I'm a great singer. I know. And he'll be playing all his greatest and latest as well. Songs like this, nights like this.

0: Warwick Arts Centre at Warwick University in Coventry. Music before and after from yours truly, DJ Mike Lee, alright? So when we talk about the World Cup report, there's only one place to start. And that is Cape Verde.
1: Whoa!
0: So Cape Verde is one of the smallest countries playing in the World Cup. Cape Verde, for those that don't know, is a group of islands from Africa. And they had the task of taking on one of the World Cup favourites, Spain. Most people expected Spain to score 4, 5, 6 goals against them, because it's a mismatch on paper. But you see, when the World Cup comes, anything can happen. And they drew 0-0 with Spain with some heroics from their 40-year-old goalkeeper. Farty, you know. Did I go on? I was watching the Netherlands and Egypt game as well, 1-1. There's a lot of draws in the World Cup this morning. Every game a draw. And one of the games that drew as well was Iran versus New Zealand last night. Now, you know the controversy with America and Iran having to base themselves in Mexico and then fly in for their games. So yesterday they were supposed to fly in for their game, stay overnight in California, and then go back the next day to Mexico. Well, that didn't happen, because what happened is when the national anthem came on, the Americans were booing the Iranians, okay? And then when the game finished, they were told they had to jump on a plane and leave straight away, yeah? More controversy at the World Cup, Donald Trump's World Cup. We might as well say Donald Trump's World Cup, okay? But one good thing, Scotland have been voted the best fans at the World Cup, and I saw them in their kilts and bagpipes and oh, Florascore, yeah, doing their thing. So Scotland fans, big up yourselves this morning, and we'll let you know more about the World Cup a little bit later on. Gonna squeeze in one more, then we're gonna do Today in History. This is Ledsy with a track entitled Thinking of You.

time to tell you about what happened today in history. 1996 today, First Lady of Song, the legendary jazz singer Ella Fitzgerald, dies from diabetes at the age of 79. 1973, Motown Records released one of the greatest love songs of all time, Marvin Gaye's Let's Get It On. You know the rest, right? 2010 today, in response to the Gulf of Mexico oil disaster, BP, British Petroleum, agrees to finance a $20 billion fund to compensate those whose livelihood has been affected. $20 billion to a big oil company like BP is like you putting your hand in your pocket and £20 drop out on the floor. That's what 20 billion is to them people. Just thought I'd let you know that. 1984, Ed Moses wins his 100th consecutive 400 meters hurdles race. Ed Moses, one of my heroes, man. He was bad. He dominated his field. You know, like Usain Bolt dominated the 100 and 200 and relay. Yeah, Ed Moses, he was a don at 400 meter hurdles, man. 1975, Randy Farland finds a 14 leaf clover in the USA. 14 leaf, you know. It's hard to find a 4 leaf clover, let alone a 14. 1964, Motown Records releases the Supremes, Where Did Our Love Go? The song would be the first to be the 5 Supreme songs to reach number 1. 1991, South Africa abolishes the last of its apartheid laws. And today, 1962, Brazil beat Czechoslovakia 3-1 in the World Cup final in Chile. Okay, celebrity birthdays, your birthday, many happy returns. You share your birthday today with O'Shea Jackson, born in 1969. O'Shea Jackson is the son of Ice Cube. Eddie LeVert from the OJ, 1942. Tupac born 1971 today. Boxer Roberto Duran, 1951. Lamont Dozier, Motown songwriter, 1941. Venus Williams, 1980. Kevin Thornton from Call Me Bad. And today in 2000, Aaliyah is number 1 with Try Again. It's been a long-

0: so sad when I heard that news, man. I'll never forget, I was driving to Notting Hill Carnival. It was a bank holiday Monday. Sun has shine. And music was playing. And she came up on the radio that she passed away. I was so sad. Rest in peace, the late great Aaliyah.
1: Are you ready? Are you ready?
0: Request all my empresses listening this morning.
1: Are you ready?
0: Once again, grand rising to one and all. Taking us to the break.
1: Ready, are you ready?
0: Queen Ifrika.
1: Are you ready?

0: You are a legend now, and from Jamaica as well. There's a couple of others that have Usain Bolt, magnificent man. I haven't met him myself, but have you met him and had a chat with him?
1: He's a legend for sure. That I can tell you, he's a living legend for sure. Easily, yeah. I met him. I know Usain Bolt. Like I said, I've done charities before. Usain Bolt. I've played in two of my charity games. You and Blake.

Yeah, so I was talking about the World Cup again. So there have been so many games that have been draws so far. I don't think there's been a tournament that started already like with so many opening game draws, right? So that says to me that most of the games are not going to be easy in this World Cup. Once upon a time, the top teams used to bat up everybody, yeah, no problem. But now again, nowadays now, the lesser teams or so-called lesser teams have got good coaches, good playing, good tactics, and it's not easy to break down these teams. All right, so you know, watch out for some more surprises. Okay, watch out for more surprises in this World Cup, because I'm telling you, one of the lesser teams, they're going to cause a big...

one of Jamaica's great artists, Richie Stevens. Patagol, fucking title, Trapped.

Like I said, Coventry on Friday night, we had Julian Marley performing with the Uprising Band. And, you know, the Marleys are the Marleys, and people have their favourite Marleys, what they like, whether it's GMN Marley, whether it's Stephen Marley, whether it's, you know. But, you know, Julian Marley is coming to write, and he's a good performer, and he performed very well on the night. And this is a track where he's got out right now featuring Crabba Genius, DJ Mac, Give to Life.

0: Yeah, I met him. I know Usain Bolt. Like I said, I've done charities before. Usain Bolt, I've played in two of my charity games, you and Blake.
1: Okay, come on. Come on, you must know that, all right? The man said he's a famous Jamaican, and it's not Usain Bolt. Who is it? 07974-653-197 if you think you know. Text only, please. Do not call.

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1: Turn that crown to a smile. So no one can see you all the while. No one I see you.
0: Good morning to Beverly. Beverly celebrating her Earth Strong Day. Pick up herself, Beverly.
1: My eyes.
0: And also Fiona, she's celebrating as well. Pick up herself. Tuano. Okay, competition time one more time.
1: Okay.
0: 07974 653 197. All I want to know is, who am I? Who is the interviewer interviewing?
2: You are a legend now, and from Jamaica as well. There's a couple of others that have Usain Bolt, magnificent man. I haven't met him myself, but have you met him and had a chat with him?
3: He's a legend for sure, that I can tell you. He's a living legend for sure, easily. Yeah, I've met him. I know Usain Bolt. Like I said, I've done charities before. Usain Bolt, I've played in two of my charity games, you and Blake.
0: Okay. Come on. There's clues in everything that he's saying. There are clues. Okay. Famous Jamaican. Who is it? Who am I? 07974 653 197. If you think you know.

0: 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The healthiest fast food is veggies and fruits.
1: You hear that? The one and only Russ Maccabee this morning right here on the big station with yours. And that song, The Real Rock, is, I told you last week and I'm telling you again this week, it is going on bad, especially in Europe and America, okay, and Jamaica as well, all right? So we need to boost it up and make it go on in England, you understand? Supporting with Wona, you see me? All right, big up to Maggie as well this morning. Maggie, no, it's not that, but thank you for your text, all right, same way. And Maggie says, can I play any more Maccabee? Because she likes Maccabee, all right? So yeah, why not?

0: plant up the things, you know. Yeah, man, once again, big up Ras Makabit this morning, okay? Let me give you the competition one more time.
1: You are a legend now, and from Jamaica as well. There's a couple of others that have... yeah. Usain Bolt, magnificent man. I haven't met him myself, but have you met him and had a chat with him?
2: He's a legend for sure, that I can tell you. He's a living legend for sure, easily. Yeah, I met him. I know Usain Bolt, like I said. I've done charities before. Usain Bolt, I've played in two of my charity games, you and Blake.
0: Okay. I'm going to play that one more time before the top of the hour. And last chance to get your texts into me, 07974653197. I've only got 4 people in the hat. That is terrible, man. What's going on?

0: 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That's 07974653197. And tell me, who am I?
1: You are a legend now, and from Jamaica as well. There's a couple of others that have yeah. Usain Bolt, magnificent man. I haven't met him myself, but have you met him and had a chat with him?
2: He's a legend for sure. That I can tell you, he's a living legend for sure. Easily, yeah, I met him. I know Usain Bolt. Like I said, I've done charities before. Usain Bolt, I've played in two of my charity games. You and Blake.
0: Okay, lastchance.com, 07974653197. Get your texts into me, okay, and we will reveal all in around about 10 minutes after the break. Taking us there, this is Anthony Cruz. What's a man to do?

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0: That is a brand new track from Sanchez entitled Risk It All. Okay, so we've had a competition this morning. I've asked you who am I, and not many of you knew who am I. Let me play the interview in its entirety. Take a listen.
1: You are a legend now, and from Jamaica as well. There's a couple of others that have yeah. Usain Bolt, magnificent man. I haven't met him myself, but have you met him and had a chat with him?
2: He's a legend for sure. That I can tell you, he's a living legend for sure. Easily, yeah, I met him. I know Usain Bolt. Like I said, I've done charities before. Usain Bolt has played in two of my charity games. You and Blake. So, you know, those guys, Portland World Program members, those guys take part in my charity games, you know, once they're available, because they are also busy as well. Yeah, nice guy, very entertaining guy, on the track and off the track, train really hard. So, those guys, you know, phenomenal, and like I said, he deserves everything at this point in time.
1: Brilliant. Last question. Sachin Tendulkar is retired, obviously, from IPL cricket. What do you think of his career and what he's done for Indian cricket?
2: Yeah, he's another legend. Yeah, so definitely another legend, Sachin. It was great to share dressing room with him. You know, we've been in the same dressing room before, but he didn't play the game. Great to play against him as well. Set such high standard and phenomenal record, 100 centuries and. You name it, you know, all the things you have done, you know, phenomenal. It's kind of sad that he's not actually looking to leave, but, you know, we all have to leave at some point. And, you know, like I said, whatever he decides he's going to do, still playing test cricket, so still, you know, people still see him. And I'm sure they would want him to go on, you know, longer, but at the end of the day, it's his call. And, you know, like I said, he's a great man, you know, very humble, very grounded, you know, talking to human support, very easy to talk to as well, so. It's a great man.
1: I mean, he got a double hundred in one day cricket. Any chance of you doing that in the Champions Trophy?
2: Well, I never know. I mean, everybody's saying I should get a double century in T20 cricket, not 50 over cricket these days. You know, so it's a bit funny. I mean, it is possible. You know, Sachin done it, Sehwag have done it. Both two great batsmen have done it. We never know what will happen. If the opportunity presents itself, you'll definitely try and take it. So we'll see what happens. Because I'm under the microscope to score 200 in a T20 game. That's good.
1: Chris, thank you very much.
2: Yeah.
1: Thanks a lot.
0: Okay. Of course, so it was the great Jamaican and West Indies cricketer, former captain, Christopher Henry Gale, better known as the Universe Boss. Okay, congratulations to all that got it right, which wasn't many, I will say. But first out the hat today is Errol, big up yourself. Errol's a big cricket man himself. All right, so Errol, congratulations, you've won yourself Mikey Mix CD and the ticket to one of the events coming up shortly as well, okay? Give me a call during the next song, Errol, and we'll sort out your stuff for you. Commiserations to CC, to Tina, and to Warren G. You all got it as well. But again, another moral victory for me. I'm going to have to make the next one really easy, man. I mean, easy. Because I've been struggling last week and this week. I don't know what's going on. But I'm going to make it easier for you. Much easier, because, you know. Anyway. Right. Okay. Let's continue.

the back, YG Marley. So we got a important weekend coming up. With it being Windrush on Monday the 22nd. There'll be a lot of events taking part around the country, especially around here in the West Midlands. From Saturday, Sunday and Monday, alright? We'll talk more about the Windrush stuff on in a couple of days' time when I do my next old school show, and we'll be playing some real classic Windrush selections as well. That's taking place. And then don't forget also on Sunday, it is Father's Day. Yes, Father's Day. And you know that fathers don't always get the looking like mommies do, you know what I mean? Like mommy deserve Mama's Day, but fathers, them deserve it as well. You know, the one that went there, you know what I'm saying? So let's pick up all the fathers, the real fathers this morning, and looking forward to Father's Day and celebration time with yourself and your family, you know? No, okay. Right, let's continue. I got a rhythm entitled The City Rhythm. I'm going to give you a few pieces of this before we take a pause. First up, this is Freddie McGregor.

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0: 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Playing right now, Tony Curtis, Lonely Man. And this is Bushman. King Carl.

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1: Okay, welcome forward. It's time for the final part of this morning's show where we take you down memory lane with a little soulful kind of mix. Remember, you can signal, you can call, you can text, but no pull-ups during the mix.

think you can truly love somebody unless you trust him. That blind trust, that beyond a shadow of a doubt, no matter what this person's saying, that person, you believe your man. Now you say you love me, but every time one of your little friends come at you with something, we gotta do this. Mama, I'm trying to show you that I'm for real. Tell me what I gotta do to show you that I'm

absolute legend. Love that lady, Livy Newton-John. Steve Miller Band. Remember this one. We are doing 80s, state-of-the-art radio.

Say Michael Jackson, Paul McCartney were friends. Then they kind of fell out in the end because Michael bought all the Beatles rights and everything, didn't they? Wow, that log of music. And yeah. Let's hear it for the boy, Dennis Williams, who I saw last year live, and she's great. What a great entertainer and a great singer. She is a girl that just wants to have fun.

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We're having fun here. It's 80s at Artie's 80s. State of the Art Radio.

Absolutely brilliant singer. That's a great tune. I like that. Debbie's favourites, Thompson Twins.

Right, I play the next tune and it reminds me of a time with my mate, my great mate Mark Lucas, Steve William, Charles Darby, and I think Charles was actually getting married. And this record was massive at the time. I don't know why. I don't know why it reminds me of these times.

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I know he'd like something like that. Catch him on his 360 show every Friday night between 8 and 9. You never know what he's going to do next. He could even play this.

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David Bowie, what a legend. He had so many good tunes. Something for Mr. Brown. 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

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You won't, you won't catch me dancing that. But Bruce Springsteen, hey. Everybody loves a bit of Brucey. What about a bit of Prince?

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They kind of did. Their music is fantastic. That's a great track. Massive number one for a-ha in the 80s.

0: 3, 1.
1: Oh yes. Oh yes. Good evening. If you're listening on the live, good evening. If you're listening on the listen again, it could be any time of the day. Or it could even be your midnight feast. Hello. My name is Alan Turner Ward. And it's an absolute pleasure to be with you. Live from the Hope FM studios, this is the ATW Show. If you'd like to get in touch, please do so. 01202 777 321. From another country, 044 1202 777 321. Did you like that? See? So if you're listening on the live, it is the 22nd of February 2022. So feel free to give me a call. If you're listening on Friday night or one of our other fantastic stations this is going out to, like State of the Art or Vancouver Radio, don't bother calling in, because I won't be able to answer. Or somebody else will answer. Paul West might answer. That'd be good, though.

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1: Now this is how it started. My dreams all broken hearted. Yet I want you, baby. We'll never be the same, 'cause you

Wow, what a great way to start the show off. Two huge tunes from the 80s. Ten City, Byron Stingy on the vocals, of course. That's the way love is. Oh, they'll play that for years. Got to number 8 in January 1989. Huge club hit as well. Still get asked for that from time to time. And before that, Farley, Jack Master Funk. Love Can't Turn Around. That got to number 10 in August 1986. And then in 1996, it was remixed again and re-released. Well, welcome once again. State of the Art Radio Club Classics on a Monday. Nearly 2 hours of the big tunes that were huge on the dance floors and quite a few in the charts as well. As always, the house tunes. The stuff that used to warm you up before you started to seriously getting in the drinks and the dancing in. And you walked into a club, loads of pianos and stuff. Some rave tunes as well later for the ravers from the early 90s. Got some trance as well. Oh, so sample. It's all in there today on State of the Art Radio. Right, more pianos coming up then. I like the old piano tunes, especially the brand new heavies. This was a massive club hit back in 1994. Bit of Back to Love. Those are big tunes still to come then. Only join them Monday. Starting your week off in style. Can't believe it's November already. Time's going way too quick.

listening to the R Radio. 2 hours of the big tunes from the late 80s. Run up to 2010. The big, big tunes of yesteryear. Hopefully you're reminiscing on some of these. Always remember walking into a nightclub, hearing that piano. Originally out in 92, but got to number 26 in June 94 when re-released. And before that, we have the brand new Heavies, Back to Love, 23 in June 1994. Degrees of Motion there, of course, Do You Want It Right Now. Just such a really nice tune. Always reminds me of the days of the venue nightclub in Tower Park in Poole and others as well, early 90s. Just good to hear. Right, a handful of tunes now from the late noughties, I think. Not done in the late noughties for a while. Kicking off Alex Godino. He had a hit with this one. I'm in love. I want to do it. Good to hear this one again. I've played this for a few years.

Sunday evening, State of the Art Radio Club Classics, late 80s, 2010. All those big tunes, lots of them forgotten about. That was huge in the chart and in the clubs with this remix. Our White Boys remixing Little Boots and Remedy. This got to number 6 in August of 2009. Before that, White Boys remixing Alex Godino, I'm in Love. That got to number 10 in October 2010. Good to hear these tunes again we don't hear on the radio. Still to come then, we've got a huge, huge classic from a film. We've got some rave, Oh So Sample, and then we chance it up. For all that, a bit of Cahill now.

classic State of the Art Radio. Not heard or played that for years. Deadmau5, Ghosts and Stuff. That was number 12 in October 2009. And before that, huge club hit, Cahill and Tripping on You. That was number 25 in April 2008. Good to hear that one again. Not heard that for a while. Right, this next tune needs no introduction. I'm not even going to say a word. I'm just going to play the song. Taken from a film. Huge, back to 1996. You know this one.

bouncing off the cobwebs off that one. Not heard or played that for years and years. Wow. Jeremy Healy and Amos there, and Stamp. Huge club tune at the time, and got to number 11 in October 1996. And before that, of course, you all know that one, Underworld and Born Slippy, from the film Trainspotting. Got to number 2 in July of 1996. Club classics. Always good to play these tunes I've not heard for a while. Two rave tunes I've not heard for a while. One of the songs I did play originally a few months ago, because I'm going to play the rave tune mix that was about at the time that I used to rave to. But kicking off though, a bit of Praga Khan. Of course, they had a massive hit with Injected with the Poison. This was their first single called Rave Alarm. And that's all you ravers out there today then.

0: Wow. Huge rave tunes I used to rave to back to back. Moby and Go. That was the Rainforest remix that I used to rave to. I got to number 10 in October 1991. And then before that, Praga Khan, Rave Alarm. Got to number 39 in July 92. Huge on the rave scene. More rave thoughts coming up next week. Before the trance end, we've got today's Oh So Sample. Going to play a tune that was massive in the clubs and the chart, but they used a classic 80s tune to make it a massive hit. So today's Oh So Sample for the United Nations and Out of Touch. Then after this, the tune they sampled to make it a huge tune.
1: Oh So Sample. Sample.
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Today's Oso sample, United Nations and Out of Touch, got to number 7 in December 2004. Now we go back to 1984. This is the original they used to sample, but a Fall & Oates and Out of Touch.

0: There you go then, today's Oso sample, Hall & Oates Out of Touch. Back to 84 for that one. And of course, using it for 2004 hits, United Nations, of course, and Out of Touch. Today's Oso sample. Right, that moment a lot of people are always waiting for. Time to trance things up in a huge way today then. Four trance tunes back to back. A couple I've not played for a while, actually. I think there's only one I've done, and that was right at the start of the shows. So we're looking back in March since I last played one of the trance ones. Hopefully you remember these. These were massive in the clubland. Some of them didn't chart, but still big ones. And on lots of the trance CDs as well back in the day. Kicking us off then, Atlantis, Avatar and Fiji.
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2: Trance Classics.

There you go then, some trance classics, Ayla and Ayla. And I heard that for years. Got to 22 in September 1999. And before that, Paul Van Dyke, Tell Me Why, The Riddle. That got to number 7 in May 2000. And of course, Aurora and Ordinary World got to number 5 in September 2000. Their cover, of course, of Duran Duran. And kicking this off, Atlantis and Avatar and Fiji. Huge club hit from 1999. More trance again next week. Club classics every Monday, State of the Art Radio. Late 80s to 2010. Yeah, yeah, yeah. I'll play this for a few months on the show. Bit of happy clappers now, I believe.

This is my church. This is where I heal my hurts. It's in natural grace, or watching young life shape. It's in minor keys, solutions and remedies.

becoming friends when bitterness ends. This is my church. This is my church.

Wow, not played this for years. This was a follow-up to Deepest Blue, Deepest Blue. It was Deepest Blue at Give It Away. This got to number 9 in February 2004. And before that, Roller Goes Camping. Get off your high horse. Bit of editing there to take out the swearing as best I could from 94. CRW, I Feel Love. That got to number 15 in February 2000. Faithless, God as a DJ, got to number 6 in September 98. And kicking us off on the mix, Happy Clappers, I Believe, number 7 in November 95. Last tune today then, Joe Smooth and Promised Land, huge from 1987. Once again, thank you so much for listening in. Love you and leave you with this huge classic. Some strong words. From all us here, stay tuned to the Art Radio. More DJs on the way. See ya.

All right, how you doing? Lots of rare grooves, lots of old school tunes, lots of mellow tunes. We're going to be sweet tonight. Today, we're going to be sweet. Harvey Mason. This is State of the Art Radio.

And playing all vinyl today, people. You know what I'm saying? Oh, I've got to hit the wrong button now, Artie. So used to using my controller. I was pressing the button. Nothing was happening while I was chatting. I'm thinking, what's going on there? Oh, the decks are over there, Artie. Sort it out. Come on. Willie Beaver Hell.

One of the first time I heard that track. Well, not one of the first times. I remember listening to that track on a Tuesday night with David James, Jammy, going up to our Brunel rooms on a Tuesday night in Swindon. Really good old days. What a great tune. I love it, love it. Mickey Blur. Remember buying this album in London Town. Real soul grooves today, I tell you. Old school. No school like the old school.

It's amazing, you know, you start going through your records and you think to yourself, what's this? And I come across a Melba Moore album, not even opened. And I remember the album, I must have another copy. Album called Soul Eclipse. I love this track from that album, people.

Sweet sound of rare soul music touching down here at State of the Art Radio. It's the Artwell. The fantastic Melbourne Moore still doing music today. Still singing. Oh. I remember the first time I heard this tune, I thought, oh, yeah, baby. Yeah, go on. Original PJ, dedicate this to you and Sarah.

0: Don't You Ever Stop. I want every little bit of you. Ah, what a tune. Millie Scott, good to hear that again from the album.
1: I'm chilling and willing with wine in my hand, laid back in the sofa listening to that man. Ah.

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And then we had Atlantic Star in top form. What a tune that is. Second to none. From the album For Yours Forever. Yours Forever, baby. I'm yours forever. Yearning for your love as well. Go on, Artie. We are hitting the real soul grooves, the rare soul grooves. We're just on a groove. What a show. It's all on vinyl today.

reminded me of old Artwell shows from Melksham Town. Time for Love, Pieces of Dream.

Pieces of Dreams from the album Imagine This to a little bit. You don't have to imagine this. This is Glenn Jones giving myself to you here on State of the Art Radio.

Sarah says, Mike, I used to listen to your old tapes and used to play them over and over again in the car, and I love them. And a track that stood out for me was a bit of Full Force. Full Force, are you sure? Hey, you know what? You got that wrong. It was Full Circle.

Some of my old favourite grooves, you know it, people. It's all on vinyl.

SOS Band grooving, that's what we're doing. We are grooving. This is Clear. Oh, we'll do two in a row from them today.

It's a two in a row from the sensational Clear. Oh. 1984. On the beach, Ibiza. Artie and Denim. This was the tune. This was the tune. What a tune.

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Hope you're enjoying it wherever you are. Big hi to Ray Ray. Ray Ray and all the crew. I tell you what. You did well. You did really, really

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The Outlaw Opinion, that is. All right? We might not all agree. Love that. Turn on the music. We got the music here for you for another 50 minutes or so.

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A tune everyone's forgotten about. From the album, You Might Be Surprised. You are. We were surprised when he did this.

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I was shocked. Philip Gimbert was shocked. We were like the Muzos in Melsham Town. All comparing notes.

0: 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Tell you what it is. It's the Art World vibe. Here's State of the Art Radio vibe.
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dreaming. 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Hey. Love Is In Flight, Marlena Shaw is the name of the album. Check this tune, yeah?

Marlena Shaw. I remember being with my man, Mr. Denham, Kelly and Ruth, listening to this tune in the car once. I remember that.

Hope you enjoyed the show today. Thank you for locking on. Something different for you. All our rare grooves, old soul tracks, all on vinyl. State of the art radio. Thank you. I'm out of here. Latoya.

Hello. Good to have you back with me, Keefe Sherman. You are just about to embark on a musical journey. For the next couple of hours, I've got a selection of tunes from the 1970s that were incredibly popular with dancers and soul lovers alike. Been lost over the mist of time, but are far too good to be forgotten. Now, as usual, the selection will be a good mixture of soul, funk, disco. But this week, by way of a change, I'm going to start you off with a few tasty jazz funky items. And a good way to get that underway is with a tune from the early 70s from the Crusade.

See Crusaders to start us off there. Treat me like you treat yourself. The title of that item, very early one from them from 1971. And then another early decade one. Here's our old friend Cleveland Eaton. And a very tasty rework of an Aretha Franklin tune.

Yes, a superb edition of Aretha Franklin's Daydreaming, courtesy of Cleveland Eaton. Right, I better move you on to some soul pretty shortly. But first of all...

Well, there's a voice and a lady by the name of Dee Bridgewater. I've played you a couple of tunes of hers over the years, but I thought it'd be nice to get one in as I started off a little bit on the jazzier side from a 1977 album, you see, Just Family. Her version of Night Moves.

I'll tell you what, I haven't played your tune from that little Philadelphia foursome for a long, long time. The Times had a great track. That's The Breaks of Love. Wow. Here's a trio of girls you wouldn't ordinarily associate with a bit of lightweight soul. But here goes anyway. These are Stargard.

Mad Star Guard. From their very first album, of course, you'd more associate them with the funky stuff that they did, like What Are You Waiting For and things like that. But there you go. Nice bit of lightweight soul from the girls called What You Waiting For. Now, I'll always love you from that Stargard album, their first album. More up-tempo lightweight soul from Faith, Hope and Shame.

Faith over Charity. I love Faith a fair few tunes now. It was a great album. All written by, virtually all written by Joe Coleman, Van McCoy, and produced, of course, by Van McCoy. And from the beginning of the decade, I go to the other end. From 1978. Because I haven't played a tune from this fella for a while. Webster Lewis. The title track of an album we put out in 78, entitled Touch.

Oh, Mr. Webster Lewis. And one of his many albums, Touch My Love from 1978. A great tune. And I have to say, I hope you've had a good week. And that you've been locked on to State of the Art Radio. Enjoying all the great shows. Of course you have.

only three albums to his credit, but a fair few singles out too. You gave me a brand new start. Well, William Devane, I've told you a lot about Washington DC born William Devane before. Notably, of course, all about Be Thankful for What You Got. And that album, produced that song there too, Sing a Love Song from the Baby, I'm Available Be Thankful album. Baby, I'm Available. All right, group, I've been featuring over the past few 70 sessions.

another Washington DC outfit there, of course, Anacostia. Told you a lot about them over recent weeks, and I'm featuring their two later albums in the 1970s, that one from 77, and Baby, I'm Available. Well, here's a tune I played, nearly 4 years ago. I always like to get a repeat in where I can.

hasn't been listening to Too Good To Be Forgotten for a long time. If not from the beginning, we'll know that as far as Keefe's concerned, there's always room for a Detroit Spinners tune. And you have one there. As I said, giving it a second play too. After 4 years, I've got to make it my own. All right, let's have a quick British contribution.

Here in 1978, and it's always good to have a British contribution here. I'm too good to be forgotten, it really is. And here's a lady I've been featuring a few tunes from her late 70s album, Jean Terrell.

still got a couple more to feature, but you heard That's the Way Love Grows. And whilst I'm on great female singers, here's another one. I've played a few tunes of hers in recent weeks because I've largely ignored her for the first 5 years. And I shouldn't have done. What a voice. Here's the wonderful Shirley Brown with a Betty Crocker song.

Yeah, that is soul. And it's classiest. And my goodness me, Shirley Brown, what a career. And if you're into soul from all eras like what Keefe is, you'll appreciate a lot of her work that she's done in the 2020s. Check her out. A 45-year recording career. And you're going to expect a fair few more Shirley Brown tunes from Keefe in future editions.

definitely up there in the pantheon of the soul greats. And I can't believe that. I'll tell you what, as I've said before, when I played a tune from her a few weeks ago, I can't believe it. It's taken me 5 years to get a few Shirley Brown tunes out. But as always, that's because there are just so many. You got it. Now let's have something a little funkier. Over on the West Coast. That nine piece from Los Angeles. That only ever produced one album.

Yep, how about that? Masterfully, that nine-piece from California with just the one album in 1973. And you heard Malfunction from that album. Meanwhile, I haven't played a tune from these guys for a long while. At the top end of the decade, here's a nice classic piece of funk from the bar.

Do you know what? That had a very Parliament Funkadelic kind of feel to it, but they were the Varkays doing their thing like they always do. Get up and do it. Came from 1978, and 3 years earlier, these New York boys were at it. Yep. Another Brass Construction tune.

0: funkier than their normal material too.
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0: All right. 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

notable verses, including one by Edwin Starr, but Norman Whitfield's You Got My Soul on Fire was admirably performed by The Temptations right there from a 1973 album called 1990. Well, that's an interesting thing. And 1990 came and went, didn't it? You Got My Soul on Fire. Of course you do, each and every week here on Too Good To Be Forgotten. 70s soul, funk, jazz, funk, disco, smooth grooves. And then the 80s. All those clubland tunes too. Right, whilst I'm on the funky selection, here's a studio groove. I've played a couple of tunes from these girls before. The Duncan Sisters and Bruce Lay and the other fellow who I can't remember. The foursome called Sticky Fingers. From 1978. Here's the Parley song.

0: Memphis Born Girls, Helen and Phyllis Duncan, sisters who teamed up with a Canadian producer by the name of Bruce Lay, and they toddled off to Canada to put together some music. Essentially, most of their tunes are all up-tempo disco items, but this piece of funk just grabbed everybody by the feet. It is a great tune. I have to tell you, it goes on for about another 5 minutes, so I'll fade it out at this point because I've got a lot more tunes to get in this second hour of this edition of Too Good To Be Forgotten, so I'll leave the guys behind. Sticky Fingers with Party Song. You heard it here on Too Good To Be Forgotten. You won't hear that anywhere else. You can bet your life. Played a tune from this fella for a while.
1: So please let me be good to you.
0: Here's Benny King.

Another great performance by the man himself, Benny King there, and Spoiled. Right, I'm back to the very beginning of the decade. From a Band of Gold album, here's Free to Pay.

Love it. Hey, William Stevenson song on Freda Payne's Band of Gold album called Through the Memory of My Mind. Right, over to Philadelphia.

an absolute monster tune for the group in the United States, but not so much here, that's for sure. They were the Ebonies with You're the Reason Why.

wonderful Randy Crawford, a tune from 1977. I can't get you off my mind. Well, as you know, I've been featuring the Tavares Brothers over the last few weeks on Too Good To Be Beyond. Here's another one from the middle of the decade.

Another one of so many tunes from the Tavares. And there's plenty more to come in future weeks too. And this is a bit like Shirley Brown. I can't believe that I'd not had that many Tavares tunes in the last 5 years. But, you know, just getting around to them all. That's all it is. Yep, and it's a first time play for this tune as well. A bit of a crossover for the Stylistics when they were enjoying huge success around the globe in the mid-70s. This one from 74 that you know so well.

international album came up with a fair few crossover hits for them too. And this was a minor hit that crossed over, but big on the R&B charts at the time, of course. The 3 Degrees, Getting Together. Well, as you know, I've been starting to feature a few tunes from Nietzsche Williams of late. And here's this edition's item from us.

weeks from now on Too Good To Be Forgot. There's a tune that she wrote. She wrote a lot of her own tunes, often a lot in collaboration with others over the years. A long recording career, so there's a lot of tunes to get in, as you know, on the 70s and the 80s selections too. Right then, it's heading that way, so I'm getting the tempo up for a few disco items to round up this selection on Too Good To Be Forgotten.

got to tell you, that track lasts forever and ever. It came from an album where there were just four tracks on the album, Suicide, performed by a lady called Michelle. And I have to tell you that Michelle was actually Chantal Curtis. But it was put under a different name because the naughty girl happened to be in prison at the time. Can't you feel it? There's a little bit of useless trivia that you didn't need to know. Instantly forgettable.

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Classic 1978 disco. Can't you feel it? Of course you can. Feel it every week on State of the Art Radio. Because it's too good to be forgotten.

group of talented musicians get together, the result is always stunning. And these New York City musicians certainly knew how to get it together. With a track written by the band's leader, Chris Hills, the band's drummer, the Go Players Association, going to the disco. Right, you might recall a couple of weeks ago, the last Too Good To Be Forgotten edition, I played you a tune for a group that I knew very little about. A little boy-girl studio project put together by producer James Purdy, and they were called Tenderness. And here's another one of their four tracks here.

you got the Dark Horse movement, particularly in the late 70s. Well, those sort of 3 years, 77, 78, 79, so many of these studio productions. That was the one from producer James Purdy sending this, as I said to you a couple of weeks ago. Only four songs that I know that they recorded. They've probably recorded more, but only four were ever issued. And this was the first, actually. Gotta keep on trying. Well, we've heard a few from this project before. Jesse Voice and Moses Dillard. They put together various groups during their recording and producing career, one of which was the Saturday Night Band. And this is the perfect tune for me to round off this edition with an invitation to come on, dance, dance. So let's get it up. Get the speed going. Get the dance floors filled.

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0: 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Good Groove Sessions.
1: And let's all get down. What we gonna do right here is go back. What we gonna do right here is go back. What we gonna do right here is go back, way back.

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2: 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What we gonna do right here is go back. What we gonna do right here is go back. Way back, back in the time.

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Okay, we got headphones malfunction here. How you doing, people? Right, 2 hours of fresh cuts, fresh mixes, Art Wall Show. Oh yeah. We got some great tunes. Hope you're gonna enjoy every minute. I'll tell you what, gonna keep you dancing, gonna keep your feet tapping. Turn up the volume.

fresh cuts, fresh mixes. It's a show where I just look around, see what comes out. Could be pop, it could be soul, could be house, could be reggae, could be dance, could be anything. But tunes that I find interesting, I think, well, I kind of like that. I like that, you know? And then I hope you like it as well, too. There's a nice variation of tunes as well for 2 hours. That's what this show is all about, people. And, of course, we want to make you dance a little bit, too.

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0: Yolanda Be Cool. The DCUP. Soma Kusa. Great tune, that one. Funky situation going on. We got it going on and on and on and on here right now, people.

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I got that wrong. Something Serious and Cha Cha Cha. Don't Leave is Georgia Smith.

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Track entitled In Your Eyes. 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

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Fresh Cut Show. Lots of fresh cuts, lots of fresh mixes of old cuts as well. This is how we roll. State of the art radio is our world. 2 hours. Round about halfway, half an hour in. If you just join us.

for a little controversy. Y'all ready for some people to get mad, some people to get angry, some people to get defensive? 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Everybody wanna know where it all began, this thing, this music that we're dancing to, you know? 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But let's just say that it all started with a black man. 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What's that about? I can count on one hand.

0: Tony Angus in the studio. 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
1: The whole world is black.
0: State of the art radio. We're doing our thing, yeah?

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0: who is the new Marvin Gaye. 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For
1: October 9th.
0: Not a lot of people were catching on to how good he is, yeah. But me and Tony Angus, Jay Ratchet, what's a few up? Others, we know.
1: He said,
0: just do a concert for us.
1: Come on in here, lay in this bed.
0: Well, we'd appreciate it. 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

I love dancing to that tune. 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I suppose it's all about rhythm, which means I'm telling myself I've got rhythm. I'm telling myself I have. I've seen your rhythm, Artwell. 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Fantastic. October London, we had a two in a row there. Here's a tune, different mix of this tune. Oh, classic. Tevin Campbell.

0: Is that a Woi? State of the Art Radio. How you doing, people? Keep it locked. Keep it locked. So many good shows, so much good music. You are locked on to the right station.
1: Oh, that man Artwell, he got it going on.
0: Tiny Temper is back.

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1: When they come into your neighborhood and tell you that they're there to restore law and order, then become the biggest offenders of violent crimes against the people, stand up and tell them, ceasefire.

DJ Spen and the Motherfunkers. Oh, they like this, yeah. We have got it going on. It's State of the Art Radio.

Live, large and direct. If I say drama, who do you think of? It's a good feeling.

0: Don't forget all the dance shows. Mr. Cole McConnell every Friday night, 7. Oh no, Mr. Cole McConnell's 9 o'clock. 9 till 10. Sanj Berry, you catch him. Sanj Berry and Friends every Friday night, 7 o'clock till, well, I don't know. It's 7 o'clock till 8. 7 o'clock till 8, you get him. So catch hold of him.
1: It's all about the chat and charm. You know it makes sense.

Great track, something a bit different. Mike Clark. Don't Stand Next to Me. EJ Jones does it like this.

0: I gotta take time out and say big hi to Tracy down there in the Sham. Just retired. She said, Artie, that's me done. You deserve it. You worked hard. And I hope you've enjoyed the show. Keep it locked on State of the Art Radio. Lots of good music coming your way.
1: Well, you know this one.
0: Shaggy's back. With Robin Thicke. Check this.
1: Alongside Mr.
0: Taking me out today.

Well, hello. Yep, it's me, Keithy Sherlin, back with you here on State of the Art Radio to present a very, very special New Year's Eve edition of Too Good to Be Forgotten. Yeah, on the very last day of 2023. If you're listening on the Sunday, I expect you'll be preparing for Parley, Parley, Parley later on tonight. And if you listen on a Wednesday, listen to the repeat. Well, I can say Happy New Year to you safely, can't I? Yeah? And you're still recovering from the festivities yourself. Okay, so in this edition of Too Good To Be, we've got not too much information, not too much backstory, more just a party. There'll be some tunes in here that I've played somewhere or other in the last 3 years, plus some for the first time plays as well. But all mixed up, guaranteed big tunes, you know, and love to get you in the party mood to see in 2024. Let's get underway. Well, over the last 3 years or so, I've featured a fair few tunes from this group of siblings. That VAR is, of course. And it must be quite a while since you heard this.

going to have to tell you. If you're old enough to remember 1976, you'll remember that long, hot summer. And this album from which this track came, called Sky High, got its release just in time for summer and produced two massive hits. Straight away, Heaven Must Be Missing an Angel and this, Don't Take Away the Music. Oh, goodness me, that really captured the feel of that summer. Playing tunes in clubs around the world to the early hours of the morning. If you were somewhere near a beach, you could watch the sun come up while you were doing a bit of skinny

without any doubt, a great uplifting way to get this edition of Too Good To Be Forgotten underway. Parley, parley, parley for the next couple of hours on this little bit of an extra special edition. I'll say a little bit of an extra special edition, a couple of reasons actually, because it's only going to be a week or two away from me having completed 3 years of Too Good To Be Forgotten shows on State of the Art Radio. My goodness, the company of friends that we've built over those 3 years from all around the globe. And if you listen on a Sunday, then I hope you'll be celebrating going into 24 later today. And if you listen on a Wednesday, we're already in 2024, then aren't we? What a good new year it's going to be, with plenty more Too Good To Be Forgotten shows to come.

Well, Taste of Honey. They first got together in Los Angeles in 1971. I've played a fair few tunes from over the last 3 years of Too Good to Be Forgotten. Original members, Janice Marie Johnson and Perry Kibble. Also songwriting partner. And there was a girl called Carlita in there as well. They spent years touring before they finally got the deal that secured them their first big hit, which was Boogie Oogie Oogie in 1978. By this time, Carlita had left and Hazel Payne had joined us. The two girls you hear on the single, Janice Marie and Hazel Payne. And they went on to record well into the 1980s before both going solo. Very tight, funky group. And I think this is actually a first-time play for this. I've probably played bucket loads of other Taste of Honey tunes. But it was well worth saving for a big New Year's Eve event.

Hey, that's how we like our party music. Are too good to be forgotten. The tunes, memorable tunes, each and every week here on State of the Art Radio. 1 week feature the 70s, and the following week feature the 80s. The alternate week. Just by chance, and the New Year's Eve 2023 should fall on the Sunday, which features the 1970s. Great opportunity to get the party tunes of that decade out the air on this edition. Oh, boogie, oogie, oogie. What a tune. Just like... Well, what can I say about this? That you don't already know, anyway. Bernard Edwards, Nile Rodgers. With their group sheet. Set the discotheques alight. In the second half of the 1970s and started the career of Norma Jean Wright too.

few years, and in the early 70s, put a little band together that supported New York City at their gigs and on their tours, before branching out on their own, bringing in some vocalists, but basically playing all the instruments themselves, you know how it is. And produced a run of hits that led them into the 1980s as well. And of course, Nile Rodgers carried on after Bernard's sad death, and went on to produce Nile Rodgers countless artists, of course, including David Bowie, numerous others, Diana Ross included there. Great to hear that. A certain dance floor filler. All right. Let's go down the other end of the decade for a classic bit of 70s soul. And I think I have played this on Too Good To Be Forgotten once before.

getting the music played by the boys at High Studios down in Memphis, and then sending the tapes back to Detroit for the Emeralds to add their vocals. But the system works and worked for many a hit for them. But that was a nice big crossover tune for the Detroit Emeralds. Feel the Need in Me. Wow. I think this might be a first-time play, actually, on Too Good To Be Forgotten 2. Now, probably the oldest of our performers on this edition, too. A fellow originally born in 1935. Here's Joe Tex.

old Joseph Arrington, who was born in Texas. Hence he changed his name to Joe Tex. A bit more inspiring. He's learned the saxophone as a child, started singing as a child in a local church choir, won a talent contest. We saw him on stage at the famous Apollo Theatre in New York. He got discovered there by King Records, who gave him a recording contract in 1955 when he was just 19 years old. And then the man went on to produce well over 90 singles. Some great soul classics before this major worldwide hit in 1977. Very typical of the work that Joe Tex did, actually. Very tongue-in-cheek, often humorous, and often reflecting his very energetic stage act. And I reckon he could have gone on to much more, much more in the 1980s had he not sadly died. Just 5 years later in 1982, but an incredible performer. And his early career encompassing all styles from R&B, soul to even country tunes he produced. Very often overlooked and needs a lot more attention. I've played a few of his tunes, obviously, Good to Be Forgotten before. I just remember the Soul Train video that was put out worldwide at the time. Certainly reflected his stage act. Very touching, very humorous stuff. An amazing performer. And certainly far too good to be forgotten. All right, from Texas. Joe Tex, anyway. Let's move over to Miami. And that sunshine sound that came out of Florida, courtesy of Harry Wayne Casey.

recorded for Henry Stone's label that put out so many big hit tunes. And they were the staple band there, of course. The Sunshine Band. With Harry Wayne Casey and his mate Mark Finch providing the tunes. And I have to say, they went on well into the 1980s and had just recently been featuring a few of their tunes from the 1980s on the 1980s selections. Right now, there's a massive tune that I have to tell you is going to be a first-time play on Too Good To Be Forgotten, but it's also a tune that if you ever got the single, you never heard the bass and vibes introduction. Here it is now.

That's just me teasing, isn't it? Yeah, you heard that introduction if you got the album Disco Baby in 1975. And the single, of course, Knocked That Bit Off. So here is that full-length album version for a first

mellow album mix of that, it really is. But that's a first time play, I can't believe it's taken me 3 years to get that big tune. But that just shows you how many good ones there were in those 2 decades of music that I featured, the 70s and 80s, thousands of them. And there's still bucket loads to come, but as we're coming up to 2024, or in 2024, well, you got it played. And doubtless I'll get another play in about 3 years from now. And on this edition of Too Good To Be Forgotten, let's have a little British contribution right here. And I thought this might make a bit of a change. Again, this is a first time play. Here's the real thing.

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That man. I don't know where he's working tonight. I'm myself on New Year's Eve. Got me little Disco Inferno going on, if you're up for a live performance of that. But wherever Mike's working, I reckon he'll be chucking.

in a real thing tune. Certainly, if not this one, it'll be you to me or everything. It's party time, isn't it? A New Year's Eve party, and we're having one in the afternoon, a sort of pre-party party. A pre-party party with a little bit of Motown right from the very beginning of the decade.

time to say a big fat for you, Jackson 5 and Jackson's Cheers on the 70 selections of Too Good to Be Forgotten. But this is a first time player. I'll have to check, but I'm pretty sure it is.

0: you for joining me tonight on my Disco Inferno event down here on the sunny south coast of the United Kingdom in Bournemouth, in the suburb of Windsor. Now, you won't be disappointed, because if you're bound to hear loads and loads of these tunes. All right, 1970 then, and I thought if we're doing this, we'll do another first-time play. Now, this guy probably featured a hell of a lot over the last 3 years, but this is a first-time play for a 1970 hit that would become...
1: Fellas, I'm ready to get up and do my...
0: Worldwide known.
1: I want to get into it, man, you know. Like a sex machine, man. Yeah. Moving, doing it, you know. Yeah. Can I count it off?
0: All right.
1: One, two, three.

every single aspect of that tune just comes together to make it such a classic slab of funk that we're still playing it 50 years later. Yeah. Get up. Get up. That brilliant guitar hook that makes the song go so distinctive. And what a thundering bass line that just drives it along. Brass stabs and the piano. It all came together. Not only that, of course, bringing up Bobby Bird to do the callbacks on James Brown. Made the whole thing so good. Get up, I feel like being a sex machine, you know?

And what a veteran group the Crusaders were. They started out almost 2 decades before this hit the world. Started as the Jazz Crusaders, gravitated to a more funkier sound in the late 60s. Turned out some excellent sides and albums during the 70s too. And then introduced the world to Randy Crawford.

All four members of the group have contributed so much to countless other albums by other artists, written so many songs that have been recorded by so many other people. The list is absolutely endless. And I've got a feeling I've probably mentioned a few of those on that list when I gave this a play a first time around, but I think I played it right in the very early days of Too Good To Be Forgotten, so it's good to hear it again. Which reminds me to tell you that's entering the fourth year of Too Good To Be Forgotten 2024. I thought that I'd start replaying some of those that I played in the early days, just in case you weren't on board at the time and you're on board now, so you're not missing out on anything.

2024. If you're listening on the Wednesday, I hope you had a great New Year. I've got a funny feeling I can say that to everybody next week after when I get over there tonight. Disco Inferno. I hope you got your ticket, because I think

my live events, and that's every month down here on the sunny south coast of the United Kingdom, which is where I'm recording this from right now here in Bournemouth. So I've got time to say hello to everybody around the globe. I know they're listening in Venezuela, the United States, Scandinavia, Europe, everywhere.

three sisters, in fact, the Hutchinson sisters, who call themselves the Emotions. And I've been featuring a few of their tracks from the early 80s and the 80s selections. And I've got plenty more still to come on Too Good To Be Forgotten. I think that's the second play for Best Of My Love. Produced with the help, of course, of the boys out of Earth, Wind & Fire. What a superb single. Went global. As did this. And what a way to round up the decade this was too. And unbelievably, this is the first time play on Too Good To Be Forgotten. Yep, featured so many tracks from